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2: We have only one question. Can you uphold the interest of the United Kingdom even after 1997?
3: You can break the law.
2: We don't break the law. We write the law.
4: 有啲嘢做得唔讲得，有啲讲得唔做得，明唔明？
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